Good morning, everybody. Sabah al khair. Ana ismi Habiba. My name's Habiba, and I'll be your host for the Praise Hour this morning on Passion Radio, joined with Selavi. I am so honored to be here. It is Monday morning. I hope you had a restful weekend and you got to relax and just rest in the Lord's grace, love, and mercy, and ready to start the week. I hope you know that whatever you do and wherever you're at in life, the Lord is right next to you and He is walking alongside you. You are never alone and you are never forsaken. Let's start the morning with some praise and worship. We have listened to the Song of the Conqueror by Astrid Dubois Youth Team, and now we will listen together to You by Apollo LTD.

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We have listened together to Where Would I Be by Peter Burton, and for the Good News verse of the day today, it comes from John 1:14, and it says, "And the Word became flesh and dwelt among us, and we have seen His glory, glory of the only Son from the Father, full of grace and truth." بالعربي من يوحنا 1:14 بتقول والكلمة صار جسدا وحل بيننا ورأينا مجده مجدا كما لوحيد من الآب مملوء نعمة وحقا. I hope this is encouraging that the Word became flesh, that is Jesus, and He became flesh and He dwelt among us, He lived among us, and we have truly seen His glory, the glory of the one true Son of God, sent from the Father, full of grace and truth. We will now listen together to You Are Loved by Stars Go Dim.

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We have listened together to I Lift My Hands by Chris Dahlman, and for ministry time today, I'd like to read with you from Hebrews 9, 23-28, and it says, "Thus it was necessary for the copies of the heavenly things to be purified with these rites, but the heavenly things themselves with better sacrifices than these. For Christ has entered not into holy places made with hands, which are copies of the true things, but into heaven itself, now to appear in the presence of God on our behalf. Nor was it to offer himself repeatedly, as the high priest enters the holy places every year with blood not his own, for then he would have had to suffer repeatedly since the foundation of the world. But as it is, he has appeared once for all at the end of the ages to put away sin by the sacrifice of himself. And just as it is appointed for man to die once, and after that comes judgment, so Christ, having been offered once to bear the sins of many, will appear a second time, not to deal with sin, but to save those who are eagerly waiting for him." And I love this passage so much. I love these verses so much. I've been studying in Hebrews recently, and one thing that really just stood out to me was that Christ has offered himself once and for all. He does not need to offer himself constantly, just as the high priest would go in and offer sacrifices constantly for every time he would go in. But Christ, once and for all, has paid the price and the debt fully, and to die once, and after that, and Christ, having been offered to bear the sins of many, will appear a second time. That's the second time that he appears, and he will not appear to deal with sin again, but he will appear to save those who are eagerly waiting for him. So I hope this is encouraging to you, that Jesus has paid the price for your sin and for mine, and he has paid our debt in full, and he has only done this once, and he's coming back again for those who are waiting for him. So be ready, be on guard, and wait for the Lord. And now we will listen together to

We have listened together to Jesus All Along by Franny Cash. And as the hour is coming to an end, 2 Samuel 22:4 says, I call upon the Lord who is worthy to be praised, and I am saved from my enemies. I hope this is encouraging to you today to call upon the name of the Lord. Truly, He is worthy to be praised, and He will save you. And now we will listen together to The Father's House by Corey Asbury. I hope you have a fantastic rest of your day. This was Habiba.

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1: Well, today's weather forecast looks like it's going to be mostly cloudy for today with a high of 73 degrees. 73 is the high for today. The low tonight should be down to about 57 degrees. Temperatures in the Four Corners and beyond, 64 in Farmington, Shiprock 66, Bayfield 59, Durango 58 degrees, Pagosa Springs 57, Cortez 61, Monticello, Utah 60, Cuba, New Mexico 62, Gallup 61, and Window Rock, Arizona 59 degrees. 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They're joining us this morning live here in the Four Corners. درجة الحرارة المئوية في القاهرة 34، تونس 35، الجزائر 31، كاسابلانكا 28، اسكندرية 27، أسوان 38، عمان 28، المنيا 33، شارم الشيخ 34، ودبي 36. 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
5: The Book of Daniel, chapter 12, verse 3. 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Daniel chapter 12, verse 3. Those who are wise will shine like the brightness of the heavens, and those who lead many to righteousness like the stars forever and ever. Daniel chapter 12, verse 3, our good news verse for today. As we continue with your favorite music now, here's Cody Carnes.

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4: And Chick-fil-A bringing us the Bible question this morning. Let's open to the book of 1 Samuel, chapter 17, verse 50. I believe verse 50 would give us the correct answer. Double-checking here. That's Samuel, chapter 17, yes, and verse 50. Okay, that's where you will find the answer to the following question. What weapon did young David use to slay the great giant Goliath? What weapon did he use? I need that one word. That's all I need. Be the first person to call in with the correct answer at 505-327-7202. That's 505-327-7202. And be the first person to call in with the correct answer and win the Chick-fil-A meal this morning. You ready? Here we go.

0: Okay, that's good music for us here from Ryan Stevenson and Still My God. I think I've got Allie on the phone. Hey, Allie, how are you this morning?
1: Good morning. I'm very good.
0: Good. Tell me about yourself, Allie.
1: I am 38, and I have 6 kids and a grandbaby, and I live here in Farmington, born and raised.
0: Wow. Hometown girl. And,
1: yes.
0: And what do the grandkids call you?
1: They call me Lovey.
0: Lovey.
1: Yes,
0: I like that.
1: Sir.
0: That's different. Yeah, I like that. Okay, Lovey. tell us about yourself and continue to do that. And then tell us about Passion Radio. Apparently, you've been listening for a while. So, but share with us how long you've been listening and why you listen.
1: My husband listened to Passion Radio when we got married, and we've been married for 10 years. And ever since I married him, I started listening, and it has changed my life. And there's always a day and a moment where I put it on, and it's just like it's meant for me at that time, and I love it so much. It's such a motivation for my life.
0: What an awesome testimony. Thank you for sharing that. Wow. Praise the Lord. He gets the credit, of course, for Passion Radio in the Four Corners and beyond now. I mean, your people in the Middle East and North Africa are listening to you as we speak, and we praise God for that. Yeah, what an outreach. Okay, so, all right, Allie. So, Allie, give us the answer to our question. How did David do it? David did it with what?
1: He did it with a slingshot.
0: A slingshot. That's it. That's what we're looking for. You came up with the correct answer, Allie. Congratulations. You won the Chick-fil-A meal. How about that?
1: Yay!
0: Yeah,
1: that's awesome.
0: All right. Yeah, it pays to listen to Passion Radio, and it, and thank you to Chick-fil-A for supplying us the Chick-fil-A meal. That's awesome. Allie, you did a great job. You have a wonderful day in the Lord today, okay?
1: Yes, thank you. You too.
0: All right. Take care. Bye-bye.
1: Bye-bye.
0: As we continue with your favorite music, Lauren Daigle. I keep

You say, Lauren Daigle here on Passion Radio. I want to say thank you to everyone who participated in Fan the Flame over the weekend. It was awesome. Friday and Saturday, great turnout both nights, especially the second night. Lots of people there filled up most and perhaps even all the chairs. There are people actually brought their own chairs, and it was in the sitting in the grassed area with their own chairs and blankets and all of that. So we had a wonderful time. Fan the Flame on Friday and Saturday with Steve Stucker. Great sermon, Steve, both nights. Each night was different. And we praise God for the wonderful event. And people have come to Christ through this, getting God's word out. And so I thought at this moment we'd want to just let everybody know, thank you for participating. I think we should do it again. I don't know when, but I think we should do it again. I think this was such a

0: me from lying to myself. Give me the privilege of knowing your law. Psalm 119:29. It's not my fault. Everybody does it. I am not addicted. I don't need to talk to someone. I just want something to help me relax. Just once more, then I'll quit. At least it's not as bad as what she's doing. I'm a lot better than I used to be. No one will even notice. Ever catch yourself saying or thinking phrases like these? If so, you're lying to yourself. Worse than that, you're lying to your Creator. That seems foolish because God knows everything we say and do. He also knows our thoughts, our sinful plans, and the deceit we use to accomplish them. Over time, with lots of repetition, we become so good at lying to others that we eventually come to believe it is the truth. Very often, those closest to us see through the veil of whatever we are hiding from the world. They try to bring it to our attention, but we double down on our denials and dig in deeper to hide our tracks. Sadly, this doesn't just occur with those who don't know Jesus. Even believers can use their faith as camouflage. How could you accuse me of that? I'm a Christian. We deny that our lies and poor behaviors hurt ourselves or others. We forget we can actually grieve the Holy Spirit. If only we would stop to think about that on a daily basis. Having free and easy access to the Bible is an amazing gift from God. The ability to learn to understand Scripture, to grasp its wisdom and guidance, is a privilege we should never take lightly. God's Word wasn't designed as just something to read. The Lord gives it to us as our roadmap for this life to lead us safely into the next one, which is eternal. Realizing the wonderful benefits of knowing God's Word opens our eyes to the truth so we can begin to live in liberation. Jesus said, "Then you will know the truth, and the truth will set you free." Knowing how to live in the truth kills the damaging lies we've been telling ourselves and others.
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1: Thank you, Bedrooms Plus, for sponsoring the Impossible Question this morning. Here's the phone number, 505-327-7202. That's 505-327-7202. Be the first person to call in with the correct answer. Listen carefully. Don't overthink it. Don't overthink it. All right, here we go. In the past 6 months, over half of us, it says here, over half of us had a dream about this. What do you think this is? In the past 6 months, over half of us have had a dream about this. What do you think this is? I'm thinking of a clue to give you so I can point you in the right direction. And I want to say the best clue that pops in my mind, you must be thinking about Chick-fil-A. Okay, did you catch that? All right. So, in the past 6 months, over half of us have dreamt about this, had a dream about this. What do you think this is? 505-327-7202. And the only clue that I'm going to give you is the one I just did. You must have been dreaming about Chick-fil-A. What do you think the answer is? 505-327-7202. Here we go.

Yes, I will. Vertical Worship here on Passion Radio and C'est La Vie Radio from North Africa joining us live this morning. Good morning to you, and how are you in the middle of the impossible question? In the past 6 months, over half of us, it says here, over half of us have dreamed about this. And I said, you must have been dreaming about Chick-fil-A. Well, okay, so what is the answer? This is your last chance to come up with the correct answer, and you win three prizes: the Passion Radio Network sunglass, T-shirt, and mug, and the Passion Radio Network prize closet. We're going to put you in the prize closet and get to choose anything you want from there. So the question one last time is, in the past 6 months, over half of us have dreamt about this. What do you think it is? And I said, well, it must have been Chick-fil-A. But what is it? 505-327-7202. Tarion, here we go.

Honestly, all we need is Jesus. Tarion here on The Dave Brightener. The question was that over half of us have dreamt about this. What is this? And my hint to you, as it must have been Chick-fil-A, the answer is what to eat the next day. Really? Okay. What to eat the next day. Half of us dream about that. Okay, so that is the correct answer. Wow. Okay. Anyway, I just can't help but chuckle about that. Had a wonderful, wonderful time over the weekend. Friday and Saturday night was incredibly awesome. Thank you, Steve Stucker, for fanning the flame revival that happened over the weekend. And it was a full crowd every night. And I just wanted to say thank you to those who got involved in it and participated, worked hard in putting it all together. 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Again, a wonderful, wonderful revival. That was awesome. It was over the weekend. Thank you, Steve Stucker. Willing to receive, willing to believe, oh, message seems. Speaking of revival, here we

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Riley Clemens and For the Good here on Passion Radio. Thunderstorms likely this morning, and they're scattered, and the high should be 74, the low 57, the chance of rain 80%.

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Good morning, everybody. Sabah al khair and Ismi Habiba. My name is Habiba, and I'll be your host for the Praise Hour this morning on Passion Radio, joined with Sela V. I'm so honored to be here, and I'm happy to be here with you, just talking about the Lord and just giving Him all the praise that He is worthy of and worshiping Him. We have listened together to Nadkhul Diyaraka by Kawar, Wa Nisma Ba Tarimat, When We Pray by Torah.

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We have listened together to Have Your Way by Katie Nicole. For the good news verse of the day today comes from Mark 11, verse 24, and it says, "Therefore I tell you, whatever you ask in prayer, believe that you have received it, and it will be yours." بالعربي من مرقس 11:24 بتقول, "لذلك أقول لكم كل ما تطلبونه حينما تصلون فأمنوا أن تنالوه فيكون لكم." And truly, just go to the Lord in prayer and ask, whatever you ask in prayer, believe that you have received it and it will be yours. He is the God who hears. He listens to you and He listens to the little prayers. So go to Him in confidence because of what Jesus has done for you on the cross, and believe that that you have received it and it will be yours. We will now listen together to "Nobody Loves Me Like You" by Crystal.

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1: There's a difference between the actual temperature and how hot it feels. Life can be like that, too. Bad tiredness, worry, and one too many things going wrong at once. And suddenly, everything feels worse than it really is. Feelings are real, but they don't always tell the whole truth. Before you trust how hot it feels, bring the actual situation to God. Ask Him to cool what fear has exaggerated. He's not surprised by either number. 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

We have listened together to Fears by Jesus Culture. And friends, for ministry time today, I'd love to read with you from Psalm 42. And it says, "As a deer pants for flowing streams, so pants my soul for you, O God. My soul thirsts for God, for the living God. When shall I come and appear before God? My tears have been my food day and night, while they say to me all the day long, 'Where is your God?' These things I remember as I pour out my soul, how I would go with the throng and lead them in procession to the house of God, with glad shouts and songs of praise, a multitude keeping festival. Why are you cast down, O my soul? And why are you in turmoil within me? Hope in God, for I shall again praise him, my salvation and my God. My soul is cast down within me, therefore I remember you. From the land of Jordan and of Hermon, from Mount Mizar, deep calls to deep, at the roar of your waterfalls, all your breakers and your waves have gone over me. By day the Lord commands his steadfast love, and at night his song is with me. A prayer to the God of my life, I say to God, my rock, why have you forgotten me? Why do I go mourning because of the oppression of the enemy? As with a deadly wound in my bones, my adversaries taunt me, while they say to me all the day long, 'Where is your God?' Why are you cast down, O my soul? And why are you in turmoil within me? Hope in God, for I shall again praise him, my salvation and my God." This is truly one of my favorite psalms in the Bible. It is so beautiful, and it is one of my favorites, genuinely. There's so much to unpack, but I really, really like verse 8. It says, "By day the Lord commands his steadfast love, and at night his song is with me, a prayer to the God of my life." So by day he commands his steadfast love, and at night his song is with me. That was really, really encouraging for me. I was also really encouraged by how the writer writes, "Why are you cast down, O my soul? And why are you in turmoil within me?" It says, "Hope in God, for I shall again praise him, my salvation and my God." No matter your circumstances right now, no matter what you're going through, hope in the Lord, for you shall again praise him. He is your salvation and he is your God. We will now listen together to Left It in the River by Jamie McDonald.

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We have listened together to Lord It Feels Good by Toby Mac, and as the hour is coming to an end, Proverbs 3:5-6 says, "Trust in the Lord with all your heart and do not lean on your own understanding. In all your ways acknowledge him and he will make straight your paths." I love these two verses so much. It reminds us to just put our faith and trust in the Lord and to not lean on our own understanding. So often we don't see the full picture, but the Lord sees it all. We need to acknowledge him in all our ways and he will make straight our paths. We will now listen together to Jane Breaker by Zach Williams. I hope you have a fantastic rest of your day. This was Habiba, and remember, you are very, very loved.

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0: hands of the artist.
1: He didn't have to do it, but he did it anyway. I'm Doug on Passion Radio. And Dan is out hustling, delivering pizzas just to make ends meet. He's got a second job. He's 68 years old and hoping to one day have enough money to retire. So he's dropping off the pizzas when he notices that the pizza place forgot the soda that was included on the order. So what does he do? He uses his own money and goes and buys one. Now, here's the part he didn't know. The couple he was delivering to is visually impaired, and that small extra effort meant the world to them. So what did they do? They shared his kindness from their doorbell video. People saw it and responded, and it turned into $77,000 in donations for Dan from total strangers. At first, he thought it was a scam. Too good to be true, right? But it wasn't. And now he's finally talking about being able to retire. Wow, that's good news. Yeah.

So wait a minute. I can take a bathroom break and not leave my car? I'm Doug on Passion Radio, and that could be a thing. I'm reading that a Chinese company has patented something that sounds straight out of a movie, a built-in toilet inside the car. The idea, of course, simple. You're stuck in traffic, nowhere to go. Instead of searching for the next exit, just slide over into the passenger seat. Now, before you completely panic, they say it does include odor control, ventilation, even drying features, and everything's stored in a tank to be emptied later. Not exactly glamorous, but convenient. So to be clear, right now it's just a patent, so it may not ever actually hit the road. But when you think about how cars are turning into rolling living spaces, it's not as crazy as it sounds. Although, if it's in place, I think less people are going to be calling shotgun.

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She didn't want to correct her mom. She just wanted to love her well. I'm Doug on Passion Radio with a story of a woman named Mel Graves who had a choice to make when her mom, who's living with dementia, started believing she was getting married. She could have corrected her, could have brought her back to reality, but instead she stepped into her world and threw mom a bridal shower. Celebration, joy, all of it. No correction, just a moment where her mom got to feel something special. Sometimes love isn't about fixing things. It's about meeting someone exactly where they are and giving them joy.

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2: Hey, this is Chris with Stars Go Dim. And I don't know if you've ever been in a point in your life when you can look back and just say, oh my gosh, without God, I don't know where I would be. Like you were in the middle of something crazy, like one foot in the grave, and he stepped in and pulled you out. And the only thing that you can do is look back and praise God for it. That's what my new song, Holy, is all about. It's about just looking at God and understanding how much he's done for you and knowing that the only way, the only thing that you can do is give him the highest praise, which is holy, holy, holy. The thing we're all going to be singing at some point, just giving our worship to him. That's how I feel when I hear this song. That's how I felt when I wrote this song. And I pray that that's how you feel when you hear it as well. This is my new song, Holy.

Don't ever think that kids can't make a difference. I'm Doug on Passion Radio. And a school bus driver named Leah had a medical emergency while driving. Suddenly, a bus full of kiddos is in serious danger. But instead of freaking out, several middle schoolers jumped into action. Sixth graders Darius and Jackson rushed to help control the wheel and the brakes. Their classmates Destiny and Kaylee grabbed medication and called 911. Just like that, kids who were heading home from school became the reason everyone made it home safely. Nicely done. So proud of you.

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